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1: Good morning, and welcome to another edition of Asheville Area Focus. I'm Melanie. Asheville Area Focus is brought to you by United Way of Asheville and Buncombe County. And today, we've got some fun folks from Asheville Mardi Gras. We have Francis Crochet. He's the president of Asheville Mardi Gras. And Pauline, let me get it right.
2: Hine,
1: okay. Well, thank you both for being here. I'm really happy to have you back on Asheville Area Focus.
3: Oh, wonderful to be here.
4: So excited. Thank you.
1: Okay, so let's start with you, Francis. If somebody has never heard of Asheville Mardi Gras, maybe they're new in town. They know what Mardi Gras is and they know what Asheville is, but what is it that you do and who do you serve?
3: It's really for the local area. It's about bringing something fun at a time where there's not a whole lot of stuff going on. Asheville. Winter time is not the big tourist time.
1: Right.
3: It's not the time at which we have a lot of people coming in from outside. So we thought, well, Mardi Gras. Mardi Gras is so much fun. If I grew up in South Louisiana, so I used to talk like this all the time. And
1: I love it.
3: We need to always have something to look forward to. So it's a gift that Asheville Mardi Gras gives to the city of

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0: In math, it was an angular, edgy rock record that Glaspie produced herself. Over the years, working with different producers, the sound changed on each record as her songwriting got sharper. She's just released her fourth album called I Am Both. This time, she's teamed with singer, songwriter, and famed producer Joe Henry, who brought along his trusted team of musicians that he's worked with for decades. The result is a stripped-down album that showcases Glaspie's unique songwriting like never before. We will hear some of the new songs and talk with Margaret Glaspie in a few minutes when she joins us as our in-studio guest. And we're going to start things out today with the late Dolly Parton and some friends. The first comes from the second Norah Jones album called Feels Like Home. Back in 2004, people were wondering how the young Norah Jones could possibly follow up the wildly successful debut, Come Away With Me. Feels Like Home delivered again and contained this great duet with Dolly Parton called Creepin' In on Acoustic Cafe.
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0: Rose is the name of that song, which appears on the new album called I Am Both in its original form. And that is the latest album from our in-studio guest this week, Margaret Glaspie. And of course, we'll have more with Margaret later on here on Acoustic Cafe. 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And coming up, a parade of mononyms, Beck, Beba Doobie, Winona, all with brand new albums. Legends and newcomers. It's what the Ann Arbor Folk Festival has presented for 50 years.
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0: You're listening to Acoustic Cafe. I'm Rob Reinhart. The new album from Beck is called Ride Lonesome. Once a decade, it seems, since the late 1990s, Beck has assembled a group of artists that he has toured with for years and years to create one of these beautiful acoustic records. Mutations was sort of the first of those records in the 90s, and then Sea Change in the aughts, and of course Morning Phase in the teens. Now we're in the 2020s, and Ride Lonesome is the new collection by Beck, created along with Justin Johnson on bass, Joey Warrenker on drums, Roger Manning on keyboards, and Smokey Hormel on guitar. Manning the boards, of course, is producer Nigel Godrich, who of course has produced many a classic album, including ones from Radiohead and others. Let's hear the song called Bleed, new from Beck on Acoustic Cafe.

I remember it was a Wednesday and we were in chemistry. Bored to tears and wishing we were free to do anything other than what we were doing. She looked at me and said, "Let's go and get ruined." But I couldn't, even if I tried. I was looking on, wishing I was that strong. Some thought she was a hellion, but no, she was a song. I thought she was a song.

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0: 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Different is good.
1: 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Carolina is currently trading at 36% to upset Detroit, meaning a $100 trade pays out $265 if they win. Download Kelce, use code FAN to get $25 when you trade $25. 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

0: 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Different is good.
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2: Hey.
1: What, are you just out here staring at the new roof?
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1: So you are out here just staring at the roof.
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1: Me too. 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
1: Yeah.
0: So you're like, I hope I'm spending this here, but I don't know if this is the right thing to do.
1: Yeah.
0: It's flipping scary.
1: Yeah, it is.

0: 98.1 The River, New River Sounds from Greg Freeman. That's called Indu, the new album All Set the Bone. Just was released this past Friday. And Greg Freeman currently on a fall tour. Biba Doobie before that. And Write Me a Letter. And that is on the new album Pylon, which is out now. And the Powerlines U.S. tour with Biba Doobie just kicked off this past week. Up next here on New River Sounds, Iron and Wine. The Hen's Teeth Deluxe album is available now, and a fall tour kicks off this week. This is called California Sober on New River Sounds on 98.1 The River.
1: Poison's in the dose. Kisses that you hear in finger quotes. Among the mediocre, California sober, dreaming all the water they can drop